0: All right, so now we have... From Finn and Django?
1: Yeah.
0: Somebody else said Kiss Me, Kate. So we'll now give you that old devil moon from the hit show Little Abner.
2: There we go. All right.

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Now go, cat, go, but don't you step on my blue suede shoe. Well, you can do anything but take me over my blue suede shoe. 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